You know, man, when I was a young man in high school, you believe it or not, I wanted to play football for the coach. And all those older guys, they said that he was mean and cruel, but you know, I wanted to play football for the coach. They said I was a little too lightweight to play linebacker, so that I'm playing right end. I wanted to play football for the coach. But you know someday, man, you gotta stand up straight unless you're gonna fall. Then you're going to die. And the straightest dude I ever knew was standing right by me all the time.

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2: So tell me what you're thinking. Tell me, is it really love?
0: Number 8.
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0: Number 6.
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2: I can't love you anymore. 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

0: 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Can I help you?
1: Yes. I'm trying to reach Flight Commander P.R. Johnson on Mars Flight 247.

says, oh, wrong number, sorry to waste your time. And I think to myself, why now? Why me? Why?